after I had moved into my apartment 2 weeks, I awoke with hands around my throat. This went on for 1 week. My radio played when not plugged in. I heard someone run across my attic floor. I saw my tufted rug appear like someone was walking on it. I had foul odors in the apartment in the wintertime. I awoke one night to a cat meowing, and I had no cat, nor did the tenant below me. Knocks came from inside my attic door. One night, a bat or bird flew against my head. I am not sure which. It happened so fast. I saw chimpanzees appear in my bedroom. I heard my name being called, and when I turned to look, I saw my brother. So who was really trying to kill me? Not my friend, but Satan. Why? I didn't know.

Fitter, happier, more productive, comfortable, not drinking too much, regular exercise at the gym, 3 days a week, getting on better with your associate employee contemporaries, at ease, eating well, no more microwave dinners and saturated fats, a patient better driver, a safer car, baby smiling in backseat, sleeping well, no bad dreams, no paranoia, careful to all animals, never washing spiders down a plug hole, keep in contact with old friends, enjoy a drink now and then, will frequently check credit at moral, bank, hole in wall, favors for favors, fond but not in love, charity standing orders, on Sundays reading road supermarket, no killing moths or putting boiling water on the ants, car wash, also on Sundays, no longer afraid of the dark or midday shadows, nothing so ridiculously teenage and desperate, nothing so childish, at a better pace, slower and more calculated, no chance of escape, now self-employed, concerned, but powerless, an empowered and informed member of society, pragmatism not idealism, will not cry in public, less chance of illness, tires that grip in the wet, shot of baby strapped in backseat, a good memory, still cries at a good film, still kisses with saliva, no longer empty and frantic, like a cat, tied to a stick, that's driven into, frozen winter shit, the ability to laugh at weakness, calm, fitter, healthier, and more productive, a pig, in a cage, on antibiotics.

fast. This labyrinthine thing we spin in between us like a dream or some type of magic. Spell something with a fucked up grammar that still comes together like a perfect poem which breaks all the rules and man-made promises and feels like we blowing out every single stained glass window in every single temple simultaneously as we pitch or lock into the heart of the moment and become a violent blast of color and do that dance like Jackson Pollock around the expanding and collapsing cosmos of a canvas as our fist-sized muscles trapped in our rib cages kick back syncopated beat like Elvin Jones on Supreme L reaching for it. That in the heights your average humble self wouldn't even dream of. Now the question is, will the wax melt all over?

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The more soulful of us, I suppose the Buddhist or whatever label you want to put on those experiencing a further individuality might say, like, look, why should you care about respect from others? I mean, just the thrill of being alive is your own business. You can do that alone in your living room. But that's not what the cruise is for me. The cruise is about the searchings for everything worthwhile in existence. It is about walking into the bar and lusting after all the worthwhile possibilities of the world.

C'est vite, life is pretty, but life is weird. It's a pity that you're not your own lady. They don't know, I repeat, they don't know, just follow.

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1: The rules of wall ball, stand 7 feet away and roll the dollar bill towards the wall. 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
0: Check the TVs for her status, my head for her beauty. And now she got me feeling average. I guess it's true that we all need a hand with them. My psychologist told me to manage them. For a man of my age, I must get it together. You get it? Manage, manage them, forget it.
2: 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And we touch.

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0: I try to solve it as most do with mentions. Mentions of grandeur and or candor. And did I mention that I'm a musician?
2: Did I mention that I'm a musician?
0: Did I mention that I'm a musician? Sending songs over water like pigeons, or was it pigs to the slaughter, I'm guessing. Before you were here, these were just prayers in the dark. So dark, I thought no one was listening, but there you were listening. Two parts in a pair, the man in the air, the arc to triumph I'm envisioning. Thank God that we never cut pigeon wings. We never

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It's 6 months now, and I can tell you truthfully, few periods in my life have passed so quickly. I am in excellent physical and emotional health. I think the combination of age and a greater coming together is responsible for the speed of the passing time. It's 6 months now, and I can tell you, truthfully, few periods in my life

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It's 6 months now, and I can tell you

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I think the combination of age and a greater coming together is responsible for the speed of the passing time. It's 6 months now, and I can tell you truthfully, few periods in my life have passed so quickly. I am in

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Instead, he showed me photographs with the dashiki and the fez, with Michael X at the ambience. Yeah. Outside, the night came in.

stronger than home since 1989. Remember Harlesden in the springtime? I used to walk from Cricklewood to Marylebone High Street to cut up meat, to punch outdoor. I was never asked to wait tables or to serve scones or coffee. I worked in the basement. But I soon learned to tie my apron in a way which retained some dignity. And in my first summer above the corner shop, I listened to Rare Groove on pirate radio. I was flung so far from any notion of nation

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1: Not really. He was picked up in a state of shock. He was babbling incoherently all the way back in the helicopter.
2: 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I set the fire

are tuned into the Black Consciousness, a broadcast amplified by the struggle, a frequency syncopated in sound. You are tuned into the Black Consciousness, a light transmission with a mission, a dark image on black and white static. You are tuned into the Black Consciousness. Don't adjust your antenna. This is Channel Me. You are tuned into the Black Consciousness, a forecast from the past with the Imageverse identity drama live on Sound.